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0: Monday night to the club, Tuesday night to the club, Wednesday night, what a headache, but I went to the club. Thursday night to the club, Friday night didn't want to go, then my friend Michelle called me on the phone and so I went to the club. Saturday night to the club, Sunday night.
1: Vado a letto. 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